0: Os clássicos que marcaram época. 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
1: Good evening. This is the intergalactic operator. Can I help you?
2: Yes. I'm trying to reach Flight Commander P.R. Johnson on Mars Flight 247.

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I've been cooking, I'll make a wicked pasta plate. Stream games at 11, but I clap at 8. And I'll jiggle FaceTime if you tempt me. Time to pay back all the health docs lent me.

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Your natural body perfume brightens up any room. 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

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It's nice to be like this, cheek to cheek, in the old-fashioned way. It's funny, but I have the feeling that we're dancing as our parents used to do. Well,